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And they still only have that one track released, but apparently they're going on tour. They announced like 5 or 6, like mostly West Coast tour dates. But I'm like, how are you going to go on tour if you've only got one song? So hopefully that means that maybe there's a full album in store, or at least a couple more tracks, because that song's really cool. Here is Modest Mouse, though, with their latest Picking Dragons Pockets on 89.9 WLCA.

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1: We've always really been involved in the local music community. 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
5: 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All that stuff doesn't come free. 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

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Hi, guys. My name's Albert, but you can call me Bert, and I hope you're having a lovely Wednesday. But right now, you're listening to Shine Again by Weezer.

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Guys, if you want to come see my beautiful face while I broadcast live from Spring Fest, how about you come check us out? We'll be there the entire time, or at least till 1 o'clock, and it will be fun. So come check us out. But right now, it's Driving Part 2 by The Dwellers.

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Wrong. 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

Are You Mine, the Arctic Monkeys on College Radio's Best. And guys, their hiatus might be over. That band has been on a hiatus since 2022. And just this last month, they released a new song. So Arctic Monkeys fans, let's celebrate. They're back, baby. Right now, you're listening to Back in Love by Suki Waterhouse on College Radio's Best.

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as you wish, Ashlyn Davis, on College Radio's Best Guys. If you want to see us, we are out at Spring Fest, and it's a banger, guys. You should definitely come check us out. But right now, it's Waste Your Love, Rec Hall.

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Guys, we're at Spring Fest, and it is such a fun time. If you want to come see us, you should definitely come and check it out if you want to have a good time. 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

Cheesecake Axe and the Hatchet Man on College Radio's Best. Guys, we're getting judged right now on our tables, and it's so cool because I think we're going to win it because we're honestly the best, guys. Right now, it's Afterlife, The Bush.

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Now, my name is Fish, and I'm going to be your DJ for today, playing all your favorite music and telling you some video game news. 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

Victim of Luck by The Metric on 89.9. 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

0: I Want You to Know by Dinosaur Jr. on College Radio's Best. Love that song. Now, the indie game that's coming out is Subnautica 2. Well, it's going into early access on May 14th, so only just a week or so away. And it said this came about after a messy legal dispute between the developers and the publishers, Krafton. So I should probably do more research about what's happening there, but I hope that doesn't cause the game to get any more delays and is going to be able to come out smoothly. Stay tuned to 89.9.
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Cheesecake by Axe in the Hatchet and on 89.9. Now shout out Mrs. Mole, because now we're going to be playing Mr. Mole by Ecstasy.

0: Quiet Part Out Loud by The Main on College Radio's Best. I believe that's off of their new album, Joy Next Door. I think. Now, Grand Theft Auto 6 is going to be coming in a lot sooner than I originally anticipated, which is November 2026 is the day on... Well, I guess we don't have an exact day, but a month on everyone's calendars. I could have sworn it was going to come out in 2027 or going to get delayed again. But nope, it hasn't been delayed again yet, so let's hope it doesn't happen. 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

0: Freaking Out by Dexter and the Moon Rocks on College Radio's Best. Now, a game that's really popular with my friends, or like, you know, they grew up playing, was Assassin's Creed Black Flag. And they're making a remake of it for the PlayStation on July 2026. Like, for something I never heard about that I feel like should be pretty popular, it's coming out pretty soon, so I'm looking forward to it. Keep listening to College Radio's Best.
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Holly by the band Camino on College Radio's Best. Did you know that band is from Nashville? I never would have guessed that, but I guess really, you can be alternative anywhere you want. 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

bedroom posters by Yellow Card and Good Charlotte. This next band is Alex Sucks. And, you know, I used to not like this band's name very much because I was dating a girl named Alex. But now that she's my ex, I like this band a lot more. 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

0: 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Now, there's a game that's releasing later this month, a little game called Lego Batman Legacy of the Dark Knight, and I'm almost certain that it's made by the same people that made the Arkham series of games. And that's why it's so hyped right now, because this is this is pretty much like the Arkham game that people thought was never going to happen, because it's been 10 years. And it's releasing earlier this month. And it said that it's moved its date closer to now because of Grand Theft Auto 6 coming out. So I can see a lot of games not wanting to release on the same month as that. 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